0: You can send me that disturbance and air down, folks, please.
1: It looks like Dad's girlfriend is at the location yelling and slamming doors, while trying to get further. Looks like there is a gun accessible, but she does not currently have it.
2: 180. Can you make well 317 go away and add well 307, please?
1: Question 739, star 3 and something. Happy.
2: Go for it.
1: Thank you,

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0: 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RP called in and stated that they're at the station for a ride along.
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0: please. Hey, gentlemen. We're going to be Highway 14 and 3rd Ave with Colorado Plate, Edward Queen Sam, James 22 on a black Fusion. 8-9.

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1: Good evening, gentlemen.

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3: 729-151
1: status. This is
4: Lockley 115.
1: Lockley
3: 115. Evans 129-151
1: status.
4: Oh, yeah, good
3: one. You should be advised
1: of that one.
3: Yeah,
1: please. Whatever. Greeley 468, copy a missing person at the Greeley Central High School, 1515 14th Avenue.
5: Four.
1: 468, it's going to be a 16-year-old Hispanic male, did not come home from school.
5: Okay.
1: Copy.
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1: This guy's just on 431. Show me on scene, please.
0: Okay. Evans 180, 151, status on scene.
2: Because why? 1 over 10, thank you.
0: Greeley 400, dispatch.
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1: 329, myself in trouble too, and Rob.
0: Okay, copy.

0: Charlie 5, Superior Unit, Tontina, Sir Thomas.
1: 445.
0: Copy, Rick. Charlie 14, 17, Sir Thomas.
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0: 872. Can you put me on a citizen contact on the 300 block of Sunset and Wright, please?
1: It's 22.

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1: I can confirm with the call taker.
0: Copy, thank you.
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1: Hey, 4-Lepton-313, I'm not sure you attached your call. Do you need to be put on something?
2: 213, yeah, we're go for.
1: 1825.
0: Well, 246.
1: Okay, you attached back to the follow up. Would you like me to show you on scene and would you like checks?
0: I'm still in route and I'll have no need for checks.
1: 1848. Lock number 115, no flash.
0: 115.
1: What's Valley 727?
3: I confirm with the call taker. The number that's listed in the call is the number that the RP provided.
4: Go for it, thank you.
0: I copy, thank you.
1: 1828. Copy, brief. Hudson 251, dispatch status.
0: Code 4, no further needed.
1: 1828.
5: Is that Jonathan 831?
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0: 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Can I show you guys? I don't have a recommend.
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0: That metal is covering the roadway because it's under construction, so there's not really anything we can do about that. 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
0: Can you show me all 80?
1: 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Really tries to do this last time.
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1: 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Dispatch weapon, triple two traffic. 411, triple two. Hunter Black on Fulton with Edward Queen Nora, John 10 on a dark colored hatchback. And from your street, so you're on? Hunter Black on Fulton Avenue. Copy.

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0: 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Go ahead with that traffic for 402.
1: We have a traffic hazard holding on I-25, mile marker 235. I'll call CSP to let them know. Make sure you advise.
0: Show me advice and I'll go check it out too.
1: Copy. Johnstown, April 1, dispatch status. Johnstown, April 1, dispatch status. Copy, good morning, Clarence.
2: Well, 6-1 dispatch. Can I show you advise of a nuisance at 3362 35th Street?
0: Advised.

0: 4 left 10 329, copy on a TA hit and run, West County Road 14 and a half, Highway 85 northbound.
1: 329.
0: Murphy didn't mention any injuries. Suspect vehicle is going to be a white truck, and it looks like they were going northbound.
1: I copy. Are they still in the area?
0: Unknown if they're still in the area. We just know that they took off northbound.
1: I copy. Is RP still on scene?
0: That's Abram. Caller is on scene.
1: Copy. Other route.
0: 1913.
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0: We call Colorado Plate, Zebra to Zebra, George William 5-2 on a yellow Jeep. It's going to be on Highway 14 and High.
1: Thank you.

0: Your suspect vehicle is going to be a White Dodge Charger sedan. We do have a license plate. I'll get it logged in the call. It looks like caller's no longer on scene. No injuries reported. And a total of 3 vehicles involved, and the suspect took off northbound.
1: Okay, do I have any vehicles still on scene?
0: It doesn't look like it. Caller's stating that they're not on scene and that the suspect took off.
1: Okay, if you could log that, that'd be great. If you can notify CSP of that individual as well, that's great.
0: Copy all.
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2: On speed, Highway 85 northbound, and I have the number 3 lane closed.
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2: Dispatch up into Triple 2, can you log David Frank George at 396?
1: This was coming through time.
0: I'll let that through to next.
1: One soon, we will actually have the lane number 1 closed.
0: Right, copy. Take on further 1 dispatch.
1: 431.
0: Confirm with call figure. It looks like RP is now down the street. They may have continued on down I-25.
1: Okay, I'll give the RP a call.

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2: All right. 1-10-329.
0: Can you show me how to Glenmere Park? I'll be out with 10 people LARPing.
1: Charles, George, Charles, Ida 3-4. On a right, Silverado.
2: Copy, would you like a second? 1918.
0: No, thank you.
2: I copy.

0: Evans 151, Covenant Mental Health Crisis, 3012 11th Ave.
1: Go ahead.
0: RP's recording nephew, possibly having a nervous breakdown. Looks like he's going to be in the trailer outside this location.
1: Copy that.
0: Thanks, Ron.
1: Yeah. 151-0, responder.
0: Yeah, I just want to check. Enter 944 dispatch. Yes, ma'am, I have a traffic hazard holding Main Street and 17th for the light in the northbound lane. It's not cycling.
2: Copy. Can you guys see that?
0: Happy,
2: thanks, Jay. This is my
0: first 105. First
2: 105. You can attach me to mental health crisis.
0: Hey, thank you.
1: This is Johnson 831, traffic.
0: Johnson 831.
1: Go to Johnson's corner, I'll be here for a second.
0: Copy.

0: 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Place going to be Edward Queen Zebra, 4805 on a silver Hyundai.
1: Copy all. Well, 205, dispatch 5. Copy. Well, 269 and 247, dispatch 5.
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2: 419, copy.
1: Roger 525, does touch. Thanks, Frederick.
3: 525.
1: The TA hit and run that the Colonel 431 is on, he's advising that it's going to be your jurisdiction. May I share your advice?
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0: Can you log me out? Have a good night.
1: Hey, Perm, you do the same. Cruise 468-564, it's going to be a checkle being on the daughter and ex-wife who live there. They stopped returning RP's texts, and now the wife is in ERP notification. The child is in flight to school as well.
4: Flash,
1: 568. 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

I'm going to be Highway 85 and County Road 84 with Wyoming plate. Size, call 868 George. 20.

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0: I'm having trouble finding that TA that was pending at the corner post hours. Can you put it back in queue, please, and we'll grab it in a bit.
1: Hey, Ron.

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1: Thank you, sir.
0: Sylvia, Cherry Blossom and Branch and Canopy with a juvenile on a dirt bike.
1: Thank you, sir.

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1: 839 around.
0: Copy. The advisor, he's reporting that they are at the PD with their family.
1: Yeah, 839, copy.
0: Thank you, 35.

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0: 565, copy, break. 549, I apologize. I don't have a 1368. This would be something else.
1: Just if you could put the call back on the board, I'll handle it.
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0: Can you put this back in pending and touch me the subject with the warrant?
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1: Dispatch on 73, traffic.
2: 74, on 73.
1: We on the I-25 southbound ramp of Mallard Bridge effective with a black Escalade, no plates.
2: I copy.
0: Yes, ma'am. We'll be on 74 just west, or I'm sorry, east of 19 with a stranded motorist. Plate on the car is going to be Colorado plate, Edward Nora Lincoln Sam 08 on a white Kia.
2: Thank you.

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3: Thank you for that.

0: Dispatcher, hold 246.
1: 246.
0: We could clear out the traffic. How's the tires been removed?
1: Copy. Greeley 400, dispatch.
2: 400.
1: Yes, a reference to restraining order violation at the Walmart off of 47th Avenue. It looks like the RP's daughter hugged him and then he left. This happened 5 minutes ago. Make sure you guys do this for now.
2: Hey, from you can hold that for next a little second.
1: Coming here. Greeley 400 units back on a kidnap, 2101 14th Street Road.
2: 463 units, that's right.

0: 3400 Hurley Four Six. It looks like it's going to be attempted abduction. It is in progress. Caller is on the scene. The victim of the caller is also on scene. No further information at this time.
1: 400, copy.
2: 3-123.
0: You agree.
1: 463, they're on scene. Are they in a car? Or where are they at?
2: I'll be clear, William.
0: Copy. All confirmed. Looks like I have one suspect description of a black male, unknown age, wearing sweatpants with a covered face, has a bicycle.
1: I copy. If you're still on the line with the RP, can you transfer to my phone?

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0: We'll be in the Burlington Co Factory parking lot. 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
1: All right.

0: Yes, ma'am. 21 in Ottawa. Colorado SIM tag 831-45153. It'll be on a white Dodge ProMaster 2500.
1: Thank you for Tim.
2: 463-553.
3: Good.
2: I'm coming into the area. Do you want me to hear your mobile?
3: I'm kind of contacting with the house. I never got transferred from the caller, so I don't know where they're at.
2: No problem.

0: Yes, of course. The word code four, we can have all the other units clear out. I'm just going to take this.
1: I'm in contact with the RP at the church.

0: Units on the kidnapping. Male was last seen going down 14th Street Road, heading eastbound on a 10-speed bike.
1: 553 Coffee is in the area.

0: Units from 400, I just need some air over here to take the witness statement at 23 and 13 to church.
1: 553, I'm on the way.
2: 749 status.
3: Sure, 419, 44.

0: 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Dispatch 553, traffic potentially related.
1: Good.
0: 1500 block 21st Avenue, black male on a bicycle, gray hoodie.
1: Sorry.
2: 553-565, that is not the suspect.

0: 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We'll be in custody and around one adult female from here to the jail.
1: Copy.
2: Special 569.
3: Thank you, sir.
2: Can you call the American officer during my call on my work cell, please?
3: 3463, and it's on scene dispatch status. 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
4: Yeah.
3: Kevin, Greeley 400, units on scene dispatch status.
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5: 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I'll start my phone.
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2: 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I'll be on 2172 and Keller Street. It's going to be Colorado, Charles, Young, John, Lincoln, 78.
1: Thanks, Steve.
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0: The 23rd Avenue and Quay, Edward Ida Tom, 172. It's like a dark green Durango. One off.
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0: 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Got a male on a bike walking into the Everyday Store at 11th Avenue and 13th Street. 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
0: 4.
2: This is going to be a residential bird alarm. Key holder was contacted, and it looks like there was a female named Cheyenne that was contacted. However, they did not provide proper passcodes.
1: Hey, 3, I'll be there.
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0: Dispatch Alpha 838, or 831, can you clear me William and I'll be in route for that. I'm just on the road.
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1: 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Go ahead and clear yourself.
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3: Caliper Parkway and Southeast Frontage Road with Edward Lincoln Ocean, Sam 98 on a Gold Saturn.
0: 21. Under 962, broke out of complaint, Chestnut Street and 3rd Street.
4: 962.
0: RV's reporting a white Ford Super Duty parked too close to the driveway, make it hard for them to turn out.
4: Calvin, can you run that plate out of it, please?
0: Yeah, we can.

0: 2 Bill, we need to confirm copy of disturbance at 3545 29th Street, Apartment 3.
1: This is 564, just pretty much that's it.
2: Vision 532, all back, 564.
3: This is route 246.
0: 246. Curly 532, Curly 564, it looks like there's RP yelling, he's going to hit me, and then open line. Hearing physical, phone being thrown around, RP is yelling stop and L.
3: Can you lock a plate?
2: 642, I copy.
3: Colorado boy, Edward Queen, Zebra 80.
0: 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Copy.
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0: What's Valley 872?
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0: 468. 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
1: Send me and touch me to this disturbance, and I take 532 place. Put him back in service.
0: I copy, great. Clearly 532, you have arrest.
2: 532.
0: 2014. LG14, copy on a mental health crisis. 211 Pony Express Trail.
3: You're
0: right. RP's reporting a neighbor screaming to herself like she's two different people. RP can still hear her slamming inside the apartment.
3: Copy, you show me in there.
0: Chambers? Billy 564, Billy 468, just advising, it looks like the RP is now separated at this time in a locked room. 71156, status.
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2: Captain Kubrick. 225. Burley 590 unit track on harassment in progress at the Chateau 3 Apartments, 2941 17th Avenue, Apartment 102.
1: I'll be North 35th, just north of F Street, Colorado, Edward Charles, Ocean, Lincoln 33.
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2: 3115. 590, looks like there's going to be a male on drugs harassing people in the parking lot. I'll get you a back break.
3: The car on 37, Connor 4, with Carl's test license plate, 768-679.
2: Confirm your location? Really, in attack, Billy 590 on a harassment in progress at the Chateau 3 Apartments, 2941 17th Avenue, Apartment 102.
0: Car on 37, Connor 4.
2: Copy. Second airing for available units back, Greeley 590 on a harassment in progress at the Chateau 3 Apartments, 2941 17th Avenue, Apartment 102.
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1: Copy.

0: Good traffic. It looks like it's going to be a Hispanic male, approximately 36 years old, sunglasses, flannel, brown shirt, black cargo pants, orange shoelaces.
1: 10-408-421
0: status. Unit described the service. Just be advised. Looks like the RP Zaria said she will pull a gun. Advise us in instructions to not have any weapons on her.
1: 530 go.
0: Okay.
2: Is that 400?
0: 400.
2: Let the RP know officers are responding. Tell her to go inside.
0: I copy. Looks like RP is in her vehicle at this time.
2: Copy. If she can leave the area, that's probably best.

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1: First line, how are you? I'm on scene. Who's there now?
0: Tommy.
2: 61.
0: Are we found a suspicious jacket in the grass outside this location? Is concerned about the circumstances.
2: Dispatch, 591
1: Copy. I copy. I'll be on the same phone to start.
0: Well, 225 dispatch status. 225. 225. 225.

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1: Which one? 205.
3: Be not dangerous to you. Well, no, that's it.
1: Howdy.
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1: Marker 115, dispatch status. 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
1: Okay, from we need Hudson 251, break.
3: Hey, perfect.
4: I copy. 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
0: Units from 499. If anyone is still in route to the disturbance of the Chateau Apartments, you can clear. We have enough units on scene.
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2: Good. 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
4: We should be alright. You can now stay close.
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2: Saxony and White Wing with an e-bike. 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
1: see. Who's running in, dispatch?
0: 499.
1: Yes, would you still like medical to stage?
0: I'm
1: 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Me 250 dispatch.
5: You could do that.
1: 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CSP has already been advised. May I show you advice?
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0: 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Carriage.
1: 6700 block of 8th Street, Madison Ocean, William 87, Fred Stan.
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1: Over 269.
0: I'll be stating her grandson left on a four-wheeler and cannot find him. His parents now black hoodie, 5'5".
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0: Bravo Edward George Zebra, Robert 35.
1: Hey, we're doing. There's a new update to the call stating that the RP called back and they found her grandson.

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1: What?
0: Bravo Edward George Zebra, Robert 35.
1: Hey, we're doing. There's a new update to the call stating that the RP called back and they found her grandson.
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1: You 256 dispatch. Are you clear and copy? 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Are you clear and copy? I'm showing a Sieges. I'm showing a Sieges plus 6 associated with that plates break. I attached it to your call if you want to take a look at it.
2: 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Let me identify the driver and then I'll let you know if I need anything further.
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1: Welcome 35.
0: Here's my southbound, just south of 52, with Adam Victor Frank Robert 69 on a red Ford sedan.
1: Okay. Turn 33, dispatch.
2: 33.
1: When I'm putting that address in the map, it's showing for county. Do you still want me to send LaSalle out there?
2: In county, if it's their jurisdiction.
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1: Copy. Well, 241, copy on a traffic accident. Unknown injury in the 5500 block of Weld County Road 37. We're still trying to get further.
2: Well, 241, entering out.
1: 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It does sound like we are on the phone with others, though, so I'll advise when we get more.
2: I got it. Thank you.
0: Dispatch, working on traffic.
1: What's
0: going on? Dispatch, well,
1: 270.
0: David Union King, Mary 71. Second in Harmony.
3: Could you prep me at Cashmere the TA?
1: Yes. Copy, break. Well, 241, dispatch.
2: Well, 241.
1: We are now getting multiple phone calls. It is showing up Weld County Road 37 and Highway 52.
0: Special 91, attention to that crash as well.

0: Welcome for one unit this morning. It looks like a white Kia got rear-ended by a white Jeep Cherokee. Unknown injuries still at this time. We still have two call takers on the phone.
1: Welcome for my company. If we haven't already, can we have my statement?

0: And welcome to Wonder Fetch.
1: Welcome to
0: I have three calls on my screen about this accident. Would you like me to append them or keep them separated? Hello, 329 Sutterstruck. Thank you, 2069. Sorry for the
1: Switch off, I know we still don't need anybody, Chris.

0: per the calls, I'm still juggling through all three of them. It looks like no injuries reported. The one driver is saying the driver of the Jeep might be high.
1: Okay.
0: Yeah.

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1: Okay,
2: this is 502. 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
0: Highway 34, eastbound, mile marker 103, white Kia, out of state, Adams, Frank, Adams, 68 X-ray, I'll put you there, stay home.
1: Okay. Any available front door officers to copy disturbance 6145, Laurel Green?
2: Very front, you can frame me, I'll be around this.
1: Hi, copy. It looks like there is young people fighting, physical and verbal, between two guests. They are being on RP's door now.
0: Dispatch 502, that'll be Arizona.
1: Thank you.
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1: 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St. Airblacks are deployed in the Kia, and still no mention of injuries, still unknown.
3: Walter.

0: Well, for one unit this morning. I'm kind of getting conflicting reports. One RP involved saying she thinks there are injuries. Other people are saying everybody's out and walking around with no injuries. 7421 says.
1: 10-4, thank you.
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1: Thanks.
0: Do we have a co-responder available on stage?
1: Yeah, I'll check.
3: Mental health crisis with Weapon in Windsor. I can head that way. However, we'll be in extended ETA. I'm coming from Evans.
1: The address is showing 6145 Laurel Green. I copy. I'll get you that.
4: I copy.
5: Dispatching 311 traffic. Southbound 85, Colorado Parkway. The pickup truck and trailer. No plate on trailer. Stand by for truck plate. So,
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6: I am trying to figure out these call notes. I thought I saw something in there about a four-way stop. I don't think County Road 37 and Highway 52 is a four-way. Can we just double-check that? It might be 41, Highway 52.
1: Thank you, sir.
2: Further notes in line 1 will be emergent from New Liberty and Ray Advance National until we get further.
1: 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I will check. 205?
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1: We have fire and EMS on scene at Wells County Road 37 and Highway 52.
4: Can you give a description of who is fighting and where? I'm not seeing anything or people around. Are they?
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1: You're welcome, 2106.
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7: Looks like it's going to be a burglar alarm, zone 27, motion, key holder. Hasn't been contacted yet.
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1: 718. Just advising you, probably Windsor wants you to stage once you get there. I have an extended ETA.
8: Yes, ma'am. 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
1: Really, 590-499, dispatch status.
9: Confirm is in motion from charge, nurse desk.
1: Okay, thank you. Break.
10: Code 4, sir, both.
1: 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Really, 463-549, dispatch status.
9: 463, I'm code 4.
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7: All it's showing is zone 27 motion, and it's an audible alarm.
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1: 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Two of the all units have current copy on a disturbance at 3545 29th Street, Apartment 7.
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5: Just for an update, looks like we do have eastbound Highway 52 shut down. Not sure about 37 yet. Did we get an ETA on safe?
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1: 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I'll advise when I'm done. Second airing for available units back, Greeley 564 on disturbance, 3545 29th Street, Apartment 7.
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4: 531536, where are you at?
16: The Jeep is completely disabled in the middle of Highway 52, and the other vehicle is somewhat out of the roadway. I have two plates whenever you're ready.
3: Yes, that's moving on 6-1.
12: Colorado
3: 52. Hi.
1: I'll
3: be on stage.
1: 22.
16: First one is Edward Adam 07 on a white sedan brake.
1: Go ahead.
16: And the Jeep's going to be David William Boy, Tom 11.
1: Hi.
16: And dispatch 12270 fire just told me that it looks like it's going to be refusals all around.

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1: 177, go ahead.
0: I'm going to be at 31st Street, Highway 85 with Boy Adam Williams, 1251. Go forward, 2-1.
1: 2-1-12.
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0: Please clear your hands. Thank you.
1: Thank you. Now, 4063.

0: Please press 12. Please help me.
1: Please help me.
0: I apologize. I didn't copy it. If you provide an ETA on state, and then also if they haven't been advised yet, there is likely ETOH.
1: KC has been advised. When I was speaking to them, they said they didn't have anybody attached yet, and they will give us ETA once they get one, and I did advise them that possibly ETOH.
2: That is 177 ESLC, Ms. Fetzfess. Roger, 536, status for ESLC.
0: Okay, I copy. And then also there is a vehicle that is stalled out in the middle of the intersection.
3: Okay, we're helpful. Thank you.
4: 431-536.
1: Ethan, I did inform them of that as well.
0: Perfect, thank you.
2: 3563, dispatch.
1: 318.
4: It's going to be a shorter female, pink tank top with a white jacket. We don't know the description.
5: 463.
6: Well, 271-241.
2: Yes, we're just confirming that you and 549 are at the PD.
6: And you're on foot, correct?
5: Abram, no check needed.
2: Thank you.
4: As of now, yes. That was a white male, black over blue jeans, had a baseball cap on.
6: Well, 270, well, 241.
0: Well, 270.
6: I'm coming down 37 right now. Do we need a setup for a traffic control anywhere?
7: Frederick here, the town of 431. Was he heading down towards our way?
4: Potentially. They're going to be on foot. I'm still trying to establish what's going on.
7: Okay, copy. I'll be in the area.
0: The fire department actually has it handled pretty well. They're just doing one lane of 52 and then alternating 37 every now and then.
6: Okay, copy.
2: Meet 256 dispatch status. Meet 256 dispatch status. 4119.

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0: Dispatch, I'm 180 traffic.
1: 7180, go ahead.
0: We're on the north side of 3001, 8000 Neil. I'm out with a bike, white shirt, blue jeans. Great, right back there.

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1: 250.
0: 250, I apologize. I'm having some troubles with my MDT. Can you clear me, William, please?
1: 2121. State Patrol's in the route for mile marker 250 and Highway 85.
0: I got it, thank you.
1: 2121.
0: 2121-56. You can't see me on Frederick Way. Just drive around the neighborhood. He's got two of his arms, up on his face, and one on his neck.
2: Copy. Cleared the neighborhood to the west of Prairie Greens. ETL so far.
3: Dispatching 315.
0: Okay. As of right now, it's really nothing. Just visual combat at this point.
2: Yeah.
1: 315.
3: You show me up, baby. And have a good night.
1: Have a good night as well, sir. 21 to you. Can you 400 dispatch?
3: 400.
1: General 431 dispatch status.
3: Code 4, thank you.
1: 4122. Yes, I reference the two jackal beings holding on the screen. I do believe they are the same. They're both mentioning that female and that navy blue sweater. Would you like me to open them, Taylor?
3: Hey, firm. And if there's going to be a call that medical can handle and they feel comfortable, they can start calling.
1: I copy all of them. Thank you.
3: Dispatch 400.
1: 400.
3: You can cancel my last. 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

0: 7180 is left side.
1: Worker 4, could you mark plate? 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They just rolled out there. Off the bus, worker 4.
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0: Lovely 871, this is Hotel Room, animal complaint, 223 4th Avenue.
1: 871.
0: Looks like our RP's getting back where our animals are in danger.
1: I'm sorry, the RP is saying her animals are in danger?
0: Confirm.
1: Okay, I'll be in route.
0: 727. Units be advised. Fire is heading to 909 East 16th for a residential structural fire.
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2: I'm just down the road from that fire. Can you catch me?
1: After looking at the call notes, you can go ahead and pull a case number. No need to air and clear Sam.
2: 727. I'll be in route code until we can get confirmation that everybody's out of the residence. 855 copy.
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3: Reference 872's previous call and 871's previous call. If she calls in again, can we determine what facility she's in so we can contact the facility?
0: Copy, I'll put a note in our chat about that. Dakota units, advisory medical route to 1083, Glendale Circle for a 41-year-old came out conscious and breathing, unconscious or nearly fainting, at 2128.
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0: 2 Billy and Sinclair have been a disturbance at 11th Avenue and Cranford, please.
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0: 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It looks like there's a female walking around screaming for help outside.
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1: Let's go to copy for report. 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
3: Talking with RP, it's an alarm. I'm not seeing any flames or smoke. She walked inside and it was full of fumes.
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3: 522. Well, 247, I'll get 5. Just be cautious of any carbon monoxide or any of those toxic gases as well, but we caught me break fires on scene.
5: Yeah. Two individuals possibly matching that description headed south on Indian Paintbrush back towards your location. Can you come out and meet on Indian Paintbrush?
1: Copy.
0: Greeley 553, Greeley 560, dispatch, just advising me. Do you have another truck being around 12th Avenue, 18th Street for female screaming for help?
1: Copy, leave them separate from y'all, but...
0: Copy, thank you.
6: Thank you very much, guys. Can you see why I'm on now?
0: Well, 9-1, dispatch.
4: Dispatch, also 9-1, traffic.
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0: Johnson, 9-1. 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
1: 2900 Long Gate Avenue under the overpass. I'll be in contact with a Hispanic male, red over blue.
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0: 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Correspond 741, dispatch status. 564. 17964, can you copy that address?
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5: Can you reopen my earlier citizen contact?
0: Press 1-105 wants to confirm if it's code 4 for her respondent. The email will be in check, really 564 and a check will be 37th Street and 83rd Avenue. Abram.
6: That's Abram, but she can also cancel if she'd like.
0: Press 1-105, did you copy that address?
4: 502.
0: Copy, thank you.
3: Do you mind repeating, was it uncanceled?
0: Abram.
3: 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Dispatch 553.
0: 2137. 553.
3: I'm out with 565 and Travis.
0: How about you? You need us to be advising on the closing route to the Benjamin Square, 55 Juniper Avenue.
4: 0247, all day 5.
0: Looks like it's for a lift assist for back pain. Area 2137.
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8: The traffic Highway 34 westbound and 71st Ave with the Chihuahua plate on a white 70 Colorado.
0: Fire 741.
2: 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They can definitely can you give me a call in the workshop?
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0: 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Did we find out what facility she's at?
1: Negative. 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
1: Yes, my John 71.
0: John 71.
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1: 51, I dropped off my right arm solo.
0: 564. I got it. Well, P41 units on scene, dispatch status.
3: Oh, yeah, what if I would do?
0: Kelly.
1: 91124.
0: 21, 25.

0: Persian number one is hash status.
1: Sorry, Hotel 41, Crystal.
0: Copy. Would you like to extend a 30-minute text?
1: Hey, Mom.
0: Final version.

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1: Abram. Okay,

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0: Do you have a co-responder on right now?
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2: 16th Street, Griffin, 16th Avenue Court, and 16th Street with Charles, Union, Charles, Nora, 6-7, going to be a Black 4 Fusion.
0: Hey, Sam, could I have your number, please?
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3: Lipton Avenue, State Park Boulevard, I'll get your plate in a second.
1: 753.
3: 71, that plate's going to be David Charles Adam, Young, 37. Black Acura. I think we another.
1: Copy, Rick.
4: Dispatch, I'm 180, I'll be in route.
1: 72. LT 15, dispatch. Just to confirm, are you en route to that 5622 Ute Lane?
5: Negative, not at the time. But I'm not up to anyone. I have the locate for each address and work.
1: Copy, 2150. Don't find 838 dispatch. 838. Referencing the request for the Ute Lane, it looks like that's actually going to be county's jurisdiction, not Greeley's, and it looks like we also have two deputies on for that call. Do you want to be clear off?
0: Hey, firm, thank you.
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0: 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We're coming up on what, County Road 17?

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0: 2 billion units of current copy in a traffic accident with injuries, Highway 34 bypass eastbound on 35th Avenue.
1: Thank you, preamp attached.
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2: scene. 4.
0: Talk to you, Robert. 583, it's going to be 2 vehicle traffic accident, sedan versus a truck, 2 injuries, I'll get you a back break. Any VLB units, Mike Greeley 583 on a traffic accident with injuries, Highway 34 bypass, eastbound on 35th Avenue. 587, you can talk to me. Come to you.

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0: Murphy's reporting that this occurred approximately 20 minutes ago and that they're watching this via camera. It looks like caller is not on scene.
1: All right, copy.
0: 21. 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
0: 718, RP is reporting that there are teenagers hanging around the neighborhood and now banging on the door. It looks like they're possibly arguing with the RP's husband. Can I just
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0: Giving a courtesy ride to one male, one female, to an Avis Thornbrick. It's going to be 12170 Bel Air Street. Starting route is going to be 72.
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1: Voilà, ça vous arrive.
0: Make sure you advise of an unwanted holding at the Hudson Correctional Facility. Flight units be advised, medical is en route to 325 South 4th Street for a 21-year-old female conscious and breathing, possibly having a seizure at 21.
1: Abram, show me advice route.
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2: Cody 5 southbound to 290, Colorado Edward George Victor, William 21 on a red Mustang.
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3: For real, phone number for the RP.
1: It looks like the phone number that's listed in the call is the one that RP gave, and they did confirm it. Do you need me to read it out to you?
3: I copy, that's okay. Thank you.
1: 311. That is 180 status.
2: Well, thank you.
1: Angela?

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1: 382.
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0: That's
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2: 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I'm going to be at State Street and 31st Street with Edward Adam Boy, King 37, Black Mercury Sedan, 2-1.
0: Green Advisor, you're hearing it from scene dispatch status.
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0: 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Hey, Edward.

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0: Sorry.
1: A stolen vehicle can be changed to a suspicious nick and hold for sector.
0: Copy, thank you. Person 718 dispatch.
1: No way.
0: We have a triple beam holding at the Firestone Junction, current open line. May I show you advice for now?
1: Hey, from my advice for now, show me in contact with the female.
0: Copy. County units, be advised, medical is heading to 18513 Wiltern Road 25 for a 60-year-old female, conscious breathing, who passed out.

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2: Well, 91, well, 270, can you unlock your car?
0: Just confirming, is that the harassment in progress that 718 is on?
1: No, it's a key. Give me a sec. I'll let you just practice.
0: 120.

0: Hudson 256 dispatch.
1: Yeah. Okay.
0: Referencing the unwanted at the correctional facility that you're advised of, RP did call back and stated that they want to hold off on police response and that the key holder is going to monitor and will call in if officers are needed. You want to close out that call or leave it on the board?
1: Can you show me advised and clear?
0: Copy that.

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1: Good.
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1: Yes, sir.
2: 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I'll attach you, break.
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1: 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I'll give you an address here in a second.
2: Every break. 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
4: Well, 232 and 228, dispatch.
2: 124. What's the 961 status? Code 4.
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2: 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Good, 583 units unseen, dispatch status.
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0: 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Twin traffic.
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0: 177.
1: I'm in the 1000 block, 37th Street, Edward Lincoln, Queen Mary 21, black Toyota SUV.
0: Good traffic.

All units be advised, medical's en route to 907 5th Street in tears for a 55-year-old male conscious and breathing that fell at 2020. Dispatch out 220, show me advice. 220.

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0: Galloway Drive, Wells County Road 46, northwest of, could be some machinery equipment for the construction that are flashing or left on.

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1: Frozen triple two.
0: I'm seeing UC Health ending mileage 4097.
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1: Transporting one adult female from NJC to Larimer County Jail, Unit 531, beginning mileage 6080.

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1: Copy. Confirm which hospital you want me to check with?
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0: 9335.
2: We'll have one out there.

0: Really great. Do you dispatch status?
1: Code 4.
0: Have it again. There's something wanting to dispatch.
1: Right.
0: Long Street does have space for an M1 hold.
1: Don't worry, I copy. I'm going in and buy them. We'll be out here shortly.
0: Copy. Do you have an approximate ETA?
1: I see about 20, 25.
0: Copy. Lender units, be advised. Medical's en route to the Columbine Commons Health and Rehab, 1475 Main Street, for a 71-year-old male, conscious and breathing, for a transfer at 2233.
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0: Okay.
1: Pistol,
0: Trouble 3,
1: can you lost Miranda?
3: 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Right. 411 Trouble 2.
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1: Copy.
0: Evans 180, units on scene, status?
5: 24.
0: 2232.
1: International Center 1.
0: Where's on 741?
1: Can you prep me for traffic?
0: Go ahead.
1: I think it's Firestone Boulevard and Cimarron Street. It's Colorado Boy, Lincoln, Nora, Item 21. On the white. Two of them.
0: Confirm the license plate?
1: So it's going to be out of Colorado Boy, Lincoln, Nora, Item 21.
0: 2234. There's something we need to touch.
1: Someone.
0: Long Street wants to know if the patient is cooperative.
1: Hey, firm.
0: 23, right?

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1: 04.
0: Charlie Wick, Primitive Carina Pontinus, Vachalis.
2: 04.
0: Charlie Kill.

0: Virgin Piper 6 is hush.
1: 610, go for 256.
0: Did you have traffic for dispatch?
1: Sorry, I thought you were calling Hudson 256. I was just answering the radio form.
0: That's negative. Frederick 536, dispatch.
2: 536, sir.
0: Do you have traffic for me, sir?
2: Hey, I'm sorry about that. This is the phone. My follow-up, the female is on duty for a time, please.
0: 2241.

0: Clearly, we have a 2 dispatch status.
1: Turn 4.
2: Dispatch, go to 8-4.
0: Happy, keep
3: 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Can you hold me off of the right? Happy, do the same.
0: Evans 177 status.
4: Turn 4.
0: 3-2-4-2.
3: Portland and 222 dispatch status on the hospital.
4: Okay.
3: Copy, would you like 30-minute tracks while you're there?
4: Mm-hmm.
3: 2-2-4-2.

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1: Okay. Available courtesy unit to respond on a work in progress at the Platte Valley Middle School, 700 Hill Street. Ready for two. RP is reporting a party in all black that breached the fence and entered the building.
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1: 2247.

0: 2000 block, 20 street, we call it tip tags. Frank Paul Young, 430, is going to be a red Chevy Camaro. Hold on up.
1: Person,
0: sometimes.
2: Hey,
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1: you. 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
0: 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Can you certainly fuck it? 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
0: Switch over to that. AEW, it's back really 587 on a suspicious 1700 block of 9th Street.
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0: Copy, thank you. Copy, units responding. RP heard a loud bang and something hit his house, possibly a bullet hole. Unknown if this is happening at the neighbor's. RP's reporting a neighbor's to the side have a broken patio door as well.
4: Half a floor and up.

0: 이제 좋은 날 뭐 나한테 내가 또
1: Could you verify if the neighbor they're referring to is at the 7682 address to the south?

0: Curly A for two. A for two. I'm in contact with four employees stating that there's no burglary in progress.
1: Okay.
2: Just my general 156 suspicious.
0: 156. Any ability to check early 564 on a southern with a warrant 1325 51st Avenue.
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0: 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Turn you to 2. 587, dispatch.
3: Do we have a canine on itself?
0: Copy break. I copy you, I apologize. Any available canine unit to assist Firestone 710 on a traffic stop, Firestone Boulevard, JCS Boulevard? Some kind of looks like that's going to be a negative.
3: Copy, thanks. Go for it.
0: 253. Well, 215, dispatch.
4: Go ahead.
0: Just be advised, Loveland called us back, stating that there are approximately 30 kids at the party you are going to.
3: Alright, okay.
0: 2063.
1: You know what I'm saying? Just be advised, we're medical on route to 19th South Parish Avenue, apartment 200 for a 28-year-old female unconscious and breathing, feeling faint. You're at 2253.
0: 8385.
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1: Hey, Virgil, can you check the RP phone number? I keep trying to call it, but it says it's the wrong number.
0: Hurry up, Ever.
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1: Good, 77 dispatch. River. 75. Yes, I have a deal, apologies. Confirm your location.
0: Yes, I have 77 on tape.
1: 373.
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1: 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Go ahead.
0: We have a traffic complaint holding on my marker 25576 eastbound. May I show you guys?
1: Please, thank you.
0: 27.

0: 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Okay, 94. Street and Harriet Ave with Colorado Edward John John King 54.
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1: Reference the traffic complaint. You already called in. 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We can cancel it out.
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0: Code 6 is confirmed. I think you. Sorry,
1: over. Copy.

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1: Dispatcher, can you put the first caller from Hadron on the number in, please?
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2: 28.
6: 12 out at 13th Street. Black sedan, no license plate. Unknown occupants.
4: Well, as I was flying by, I might have seen a white vehicle in the pilot parking lot. I don't know, but I'm going to continue east. 28.
1: Okay, I got it. Thank you.
7: Is that from the Mariner?
2: Alan.
7: Can you advise what the call address is again on this call?
2: Original is going to be 5409 Promontory Circle.
7: Copy. Thank you. Code 4.
2: You're welcome. Thank you.

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1: Dispatch 1580. Thank you, Jeff. I'm here in Larimer County Jail. I'll update you in any mileage shortly.
0: I'm being the 1200 block, 42nd Street, Adam Paul, John, Paul 69. I'm going to get to BC.

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0: Surely something could probably went out with that suspect vehicle. We'll be at the center of that parent's interest.
2: 440.
1: Confirming 711 in Keyford.
2: Surely 12. Greeley 570, 578, the Twin Shows.
0: Copy, Edward Prince Sam, Union 07, and you're going to have to sign off the chilling 5-0-25.
1: 4-4. I got me.
2: 23-12.
1: Fire 7-7, status reading, I don't see.
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1: Cross-4, thank you.
0: Turn your routine. Portland and 222, South 3N. Correction, status at the hospital.
1: Cross-4.
0: Try through Perkins.
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3: 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I'm back on the TA.
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0: 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What's in 161 8th Street? Urgent 10-4-1 status.
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0: CMO parking lot McDonald's with Colorado Edward Queen Union, Idaho 19.
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2: 587.
0: Yeah, Coroner's car, please pass you six.
2: So, 319.
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3: I'm going to be in the 1600 block of 8th Avenue with David Robert Paul, Cedar 86, should be a gray SUV.
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0: 141.
1: I copy. All I'm on scene, you can make me primary. 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
2: All right.
1: I'm going to need your intoxes here in a little bit. I'll be drive time from Kingsburg.
3: Greeley 564-583, dispatch Evans.
2: I got it. 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
3: Greeley 564-583, dispatch Evans.
1: Good morning.
0: 22-23. Evans 151, dispatch. Greeley
1: 560-502,
0: dispatch.
1: Of course. 22-23.
0: Evans 180, dispatch.
1: Go ahead.
0: I have an unwanted holding at the Best Value Inn. Looks like it's likely going to be the same call. Would you like me to send it or leave it up?
1: You can do a pump for us, please.
0: Can you send
1: it? I'll send it.
0: No problem.
1: You can append it.
0: Send it to me.
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0: Okay, 24.
1: I got him down here. Dog's coming out. Dispatch Evans 177.
0: That's awesome.
4: Can you currently tell him? Attention 180.
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3: 228.
0: 587. 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I'll be route code as well. I'm right behind you.
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1: all back, 587. 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
3: 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Can you show me in route code 91? 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

0: Hello, Knight and Ryan. All that we have gotten is that it's a white Dodge 2500 rolled. Confirmed no injuries, but the RP is stuck inside.
1: Okay, not an injury. We're back to the team.
0: Okay.
1: And then, what's there? Do we have the caller's name by chance?
0: That name is Logan.
1: All right, thanks.
0: Please read it.

0: Well, 232 in Unis is responding. The RP is stating that they are a quarter mile north of Lowell County Road 80 as well.
1: 232. Just watch 8-4-2 motors assist.
0: 8-4-2.
1: 22,000 block of Highway 34 with Edward Queen Victor, Edward 99.
0: 22,000.

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1: Hotrod.
0: Severn Community Park with a gray pickup. Could you wait a minute?
1: Totally, Jacob.
0: Special, I want to see the update about Deacon 29 close.
1: Ikram, I just got word from the fire dispatcher that they're going to need northbound Will Teddy Road 29 closed.

0: 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Two dispatch status.
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0: Cat, thank you. Go to
1: dispatch. Dispatch 4, that's right.
0: Too late.
1: The fire is on. We'll all be ready now.

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0: I have a noise complaint holding 6020 Amerifax for loud music. 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
1: 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Q4621, dispatch status. 2-5-4-2-3-2. 2-3-2. Turning road 29 is closed northbound at 80. Copy. Q4621, dispatch status.

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2: 9-4-2-3-2.
0: 52.
2: County Road 29 is closed northbound at 80.
0: Copy. Kingsburg 621, dispatch status.

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1: Kingsburg 6, he's code 4. He literally just texted me like 3 seconds ago.
2: That's not 3-7-8.
0: I copy. 3-7-8.
1: Just watch out, one problem.
0: Oh, hi, one.
2: Can you put me on a, I guess, suspicious and audible alarm? Somewhere in the house has technical.
0: Okay.
1: What time did the first call for service drop at America's West?
0: First note was at 23:21.
3: Dispatch Kingsburg 621, call 4, no need.
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0: Can you report?
3: 8591.
0: Short left in 222, dispatch status at the hospital.
3: Okay. You're still north of the scene. Can you shut down southbound as well? Probably at 14, I guess.
2: Good job, Papa Brown.

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1: Busy for two. All units be advised, Port Lipton 222 is code 4 by call.
2: 9185.
0: Good. I'll be in the west parking lot of 103 West Hill Street with Frank, Paul, David, David 36.
1: 346. Cruising taxi 05, would you dispatch status?
2: I have the other family friend that's on the phone with his parents right here. She needed to come down. Or you want to send them back?
3: I'm in check before.
1: Hey, happy break.
4: Yeah, hold him there just for a sec. This guy's dog just got up and we're trying to get him. He's currently running through the room.
1: Really, 463-566, is that status?
5: We're good for.
2: Okay, just let me know when it's good.
1: Thank you.
4: Actually, I guess ask that family member if they know the dog, if they can get the dog for us, we'll just do that.
2: I'm sorry, I didn't catch that.
6: Dispatch 553, suspicious.
1: 553.
6: We're going to be just to the west of the Sunlight Townhomes with an Hispanic male, full face, full head tattoos, walking a dog, playing all black.
1: Sorry.
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5: 235-West.
1: Copy.
5: Alright, copy. I'm just hanging out there for right now. He's getting checked out in the back of the ambulance.
0: Copy.

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1: Media Highway 85, northbound 26th Street with Colorado Edward George William Henry 74 on a black Chevy.
3: 2348.
4: Okay, 400, go to 565, dispatch us.
2: That's fine.
4: Copy.
0: Purple 5, tag 4.
1: And dispatch wall 237.
3: Wall 237.
1: You append that traffic complaint from Highway 85 and County Road 40 into this?
3: Yeah, from 2349.
4: Dispatch, 12232, say something.
3: 2349.

0: 9185. Just family friend here. I think she can get some power, so.
1: Okay. Yeah, they want to come in and try to help them out. It's right about where you'll see the next emergency car. Mine's up there.
0: Yeah, we're working for it.

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1: Tacoma 421.
0: I'll be at Colorado Boulevard and Weld County Road 6 with Queen Henry Nora 904.
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0: Can you show me route to NCNC, please? When custody will be on board for medical transport?
2: 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It seems crazy. Copy,
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1: What's up,
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0: Amber Parkway and Highway 34 with Adam Tom, Adam 191 on a red player.
1: Confirm your cross with Highway 34.
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1: I got it. 10 units, be advised, medical setting to 3273 Fairview for a 91-year-old female conscious breathing with heart problems.

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1: Roger.
0: Yes, ma'am. I'm in watching too, Oscar. Have a good night.
1: You as well. Have a good time.
2: Did
1: he get transported?
2: He did get transported to MCC.
1: Copy, all of that.

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1: Go ahead.
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0: 71.
3: Got another family member up here on the north side. Is state ready for any of them, or do they want us to keep them back here?
1: I would say keep him up there for now. He's already been transported.
2: RP's reporting a white, smaller SUV that took off last seen west on South Dillon.
3: Copy that.
2: Greeley 463, dispatch on us.
4: I'm good for it. No need for further.
2: Thanks, honey. Thank you.

0: 12-9-1.
1: Hang on. Kind of driving 3 units to back on a suspicious at 2130 74th Avenue Court.
2: All right, thanks.
0: Two things. We had a dog get out of the crashed vehicle. If we get any calls on the dog at large or anything like that, it's up in this area. It's likely going to be that one. She is a former working canine. Break.
1: Pretty 583. It looks like two masked ninjas tried to kick in RP store. I'll get you a bath break.
0: Second thing, when you get a chance, can you get the names of the paramedics that were on scene for me?
1: Got it.
2: All right, thank you.
1: Any mail unit track, really 583 on a suspicious 2130 74th Avenue Court. Don't find 841 dispatch status.
3: 841, code 4.
1: 23, good to know.
0: Dispatch will be 5.
2: 532 for bodies.
1: 85. Have a use on chest.
4: 553.
1: 553.
0: Just in regards to that dog that's loose, it should be a Belgian Malinois as well.
1: Copy, thank you.
4: Myself and 566 are going to be contacting several in the alleyway between 8th Avenue and 9th Avenue, 2100 block.
1: Copy.
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1: 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Available units in Blackwell 237 on a traffic stop at Highway 85 northbound and 26th Street.
3: Dispatch wall 270.
1: 270.
3: What's the cross with 237?
1: Highway 85 Business northbound and 26th Street.
3: I copy. I can head there from Berthoud.
1: Copy.
0: This guy is 269.
1: 269. Really 583, really 532. Just for information, it looks like they ran across the street. One ninja was wearing a shorts and a ski mask. The other one was going to be a white male with a ski mask. Looks like the RP also has a concealed carry and is armed.
0: Can you clear me off the back and attach me at 237?
1: Copy.
0: Copy. Thank you.

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1: I just want.
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1: Hey, everyone, we're good. We're on extended checks for 5 minutes.
0: Thank you.
2: Just pass on my 5.
0: Hey, guys.
2: I finally made it to Highway 14 and 29 to stop southbound traffic until we need to be cleared.
0: Copy.
2: Thanks, 591. Good.
0: Here's my captain, 222. Parallel 222.
3: Fire is clear. I think we can probably keep southbound open.
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0: Moment mal, das war schon. 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Would you just like me to put him in the call?
1: Hey, just let me see this message to me if you want.

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0: Be able to open up a property call at the same address as the loud party that was just on me.
1: Okay.

0: Well, 911 will be fine. Do we know which hospital the party was transported to?
1: NCMC is where he was taken.
0: Okay, thank you.

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0: 7151, how can I meet at your PD?
1: Oh, go ahead.
0: RP has questions about if he has any code fixes, and also thinks he forgot to go to court.
1: Okay. I know Greeley was looking for the guy yesterday, so he might want to put a call on their board as well.
0: Yeah, I'll let him know.

0: I'm in 151 dispatch.
1: Good. 172-416, come right here, please.
0: Looks like we do still have him on the line. Would you just like to transport?
1: Sure. To my workshop, 702-8521.
0: Sure thing. All 214, come in as suspicious, 325 East 4th Street.
1: Go ahead.
0: RP's reporting a male yelling in the area, unknown exactly what's going on.
1: Copy, I'll be in there.

Will 270, Will 269 from 237. We're negative on roadside. You guys can clear.

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1: I'll send you for one.
0: I-25 northbound at the 257 with Adam Mary Pole, pole 74 on a silver Jeep Grand Cherokee.
1: Silver Jeep.

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2: Go for 151.
1: Are you out with the party in the call?
2: Negative. Still in contact.
1: Okay, copy. We have units sent into the area.
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3: 9185. 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
1: Evans, 151, greeting. I think we are down.
2: 329, copy on the route.

0: 925. Well, you were talking about the tree line on 80.
1: That'd be the northwest corner of 29 and 80, basically due west of the crush.
0: Okay. Now hit the hill, Charlie.

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1: 532. Jonestown, April 1, dispatch status.
2: April 1, 24.
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0: Clear channel. Insurance NB11, underwater from 37th Street Canal.
1: How
3: do
1: you mean? Dispatch 741. Greenland is for Greeley 532 at 023. Arizona 741.
3: Right, NGC. I think my is going to be 28881.
1: 323.
4: And there's 151 Greeley 583.
0: This is Roger 532.
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0: Update the address to 835 31st Street.

0: woman, one woman, five cows are up here again in the field. 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
1: Well, teach you, 191, is that you in the field?
2: Yes, sir.
1: Okay, if you continue west, there's a tree line in front of you, and I believe she's still back there. I never saw her come out.
0: 918, I've got her over here.
1: Okay, I'm going to send Joey the family member back over there.
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0: Hey, Farm, she's right in my spotlight. Just standing still.
3: Go to the secondary address. The laundromat's going to be directly next to the Maverick gas station. Evans is standing by in the area for us. He confirmed to Evans that he's at the laundromat. He said he wants to turn himself in, but no one has eyes on him right now. Break.
1: 85, the family member's looking around, and she's going to head back over there. She's not been real successful getting her attention so far, but we'll see what happens.
3: Just try to stay around the area of the Maverick and the laundromat.
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9: Thank you.
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0: next unit, Sunrise Clinic, which is just to the east of Lakeside and 30.
1: Roger, guys, that way. I'm coming from the station, 530. What's your 962 status?
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0: Can you communicate with Evans that we request them to contain southern and eastern containment? We have north and west cover.
3: Confirm you want southern and what?
1: And by, I think I have him flagging me down. Lakeside and 31st Street.
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4: 583, same traffic.
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1: 555.
0: 555-66, it looks like there's a male trying to fight the RP. He just left. Four subjects involved.
1: 555, hello, can I show the number?
0: Hi. 555, I do apologize. It looks like he's going to be in the office.
1: I like that.

0: Yes, that's Triple Five.
1: Triple Five.
0: I'm going to be contacting, I'm going to leave the vehicle on my call, Charles Paul Ida, Charles 77. We're going to be at the break.
1: Friends of units, be advised, medical en route to 2606 7th Ave for a 63-year-old female conscious and breathing that accidentally pepper sprayed herself at 034.
0: 3058, 17,000.
1: Copy. 1-0-9-6-4, units on status.
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1: South 9 for 1.
0: Highway 402 and I-25, just east of that, correcting this west intersection with Carl Kemp, 837-8472.
1: Turn over.

0: Chicago 431, copy on the check while being mile marker 233 I-25.
1: 431.
0: Unsure if it's going to be on the northbound or southbound lanes, but RP's reporting that there's a gray 2025 Nissan Leaf broken down on the side of the road.
1: Okay, you can send me that.
0: 038.

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0: Amelia, you need to clear talking to request for backup at for medical at 716 15th Street, Department 12.
1: Okay, fine.
0: Hi, copy, thank you.
1: Hi,
0: 87.
1: Also, start me a second.
0: Hi, copy, break. Hey, Billy, in fact, Billy 587 on a request for backup from medical 716 15th Street, Department 12.
2: 553, Fran.
0: Copy, thank you.

0: Well, could you do units on scene just much better?
1: Two, go for
0: it. Everyone. Severance units, be advised, medicals en route to 622 Sawyer Pond Drive for a 27-year-old male conscious and breathing, having a seizure at 041.
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0: Sure, that vehicle is going to be on the East I-25 front end road. I'm going to loop back around and make contact with it.
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1: Yes, sir.

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1: Take out 426.
0: Colorado David Robert Mary Henry 10.
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0: we just notate that the driver has already called AAA and they're in route. I'm going to stay with her since it was kind of a Navajo area until they get here. So.
1: Perfect.

0: Good day, ladies and gentlemen. Here is Mr. Charles. Good morning. Captain Gibrick. Good for 5 minutes on scene, Mr. Charles.
1: Good.
0: Captain Joe.
1: We long roadside.
0: I copy.
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0: 31,000 block of 8th Avenue with my wing height 26 Charlie George on a white truck.
1: Hello. Okay. This is 5 at 3 Tesla.

0: Good, 570 to 74. Good, 978 dispatch. 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
1: Okay. 962.
0: Which I have a suspicious holding, 2060 Ottoman Drive. Arcane's reporting teens dressed in all black running around the premise, and I don't have a recommend. Can I show you advised?
2: Yes, I'm just advising. We do have another RP calling in stating that a lot of people are intoxicated. The brother and ex-husband are fighting, but they're both separated at their vehicles at this time.
1: Hey, from you can attach me.
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1: May I show you advice of the traffic complaint on Highway 85, Highway 52?
0: Is it traveling northbound?
1: Negative. It looks like they're traveling eastbound, but RP is reporting vehicles racing.
0: Probably in the area.
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0: Hey, we guys, let me just touch.
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0: Yes, ma'am. 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
1: Negative. Thank you.

0: 2 Atlanta Car Company and disturbance at 900 9th Avenue. Second hearing for 2 Atlanta units of Car Company and disturbance at 900 9th Avenue. It's going to be open line, shouting and arguing at this time.
1: 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I'll be in route.
0: I copy. I'll be back, Rick. Private 7, I copy. 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

0: 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The servants on 9th Avenue, the RP is now reporting it's in front of Hot Box.
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2: New log, Mike Husky is attempting to get his hands in the front of him in my patrol car. He's reaching around. I'm not able to see what he's reaching for.
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5: 400. 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
3: Did you have a comment in the Sally Port of NJC? Our custody is currently throwing up blood and sweating profusely. We're having him evaluated by the nurse up here.
1: 119.

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1: Go ahead.
0: Would you like a routine or emergent response here in the 15-54 for them?
2: Clearly 553 and a positive dispatch status.
1: Pushing this code for how the paramedics whether or not they want to respond emergent.
2: Clearly 553 units on scene dispatch status. We're code 4. Copy, thank you.

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2: Dispatch, out 10-8-4-1, traffic.
1: How's 10-8-4-1?
2: I-25 northbound 1857 with a dark colored Dodge Ram unreadable plate.
0: The 3600 block of 6th Street. I'll be out with a white pickup truck. I don't have a license plate at this time. The truck was spinning out at the park. Starting to sick.
1: Copy, right? Copy. Any building in fact, really 564 and suspicious at 3600 16th Street? Right, 66. Hi, copy, thank you.
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1: 829.
0: We have a traffic complaint holding at Highway 34 and Colorado Boulevard. It was given to us by Loveland. May I show you advice?
1: Never mind, don't worry. Do we know what the time lapse is?
0: That's negative.
1: Copy, bro.
0: 124.

0: 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We're going to be relocating to the 7-Eleven parking lot off of Highway 34.
1: Okay.

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1: dispatch status. Dispatch, 4 3 6 9 traffic. Dispatch, 4 3 6 9 is that for me?
0: 3 6 9. Hey, for
1: you. For
0: 128.
1: Highway 34, eastbound, and 35th Avenue on a silver Jeep, no plate.

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4: Lake County Route 37 in Park Boulevard with Colorado Custom, Queen Sam Ida X-ray, Tom Young on a white sedan.
3: One
5: day, Steve. 931-536, where you at?
6: Colorado and Temple.
5: Okay, there's a vehicle right away to Bolton, but not to the intersection. I'm going to try to find it.
6: Say that again?
5: There's a car doing burnouts at Ridgeway and Tipple. Just doing donuts in the intersection. I'm going to try to find it.
6: Hey, coming to you.
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3: 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Confirming Lockley 115. 115, yes. Coming loud and clear.
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0: Ready, Jacob.
2: Ready.
0: 536 out of traffic, Ridgeway and Temple, Frank Nora, Lincoln, King 90 on a Michael Tiger.
1: My custody has been transferred back to EMS. He's going to be transported to NCMC.
2: Copy.
0: Okay.

0: This is Josh. How are you, sir?
1: I'm sorry, sir.
0: Can you clear all units from this disturbance at Sam and put us on a neighborhood patrol hotspot in 800 block 9th Street? Tell me.
2: This is Nash, 35, Houston.
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1: Dispatch going to 522, suspicious.
0: 144.
2: 522. Two Billy, it's clear and copy on a restraining order violation. It's going to be 1226 24th Avenue Court.
1: Right behind American Steel off 8th Ave. Adult male, light over blue.
2: Second hearing for Toby will be answered. Current copy and restraining order violation 1226 24th Avenue Court. Looks like the mail is no longer on scene. Left 5 minutes ago.

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1: One 44.
2: Hi. 22.
3: 2 Beverly, it's clear and confident. Restraining order violation. It's going to be 1226 24th Avenue Court.
0: Right behind Martin Steele off 8th Ave. Adult male, black over blue.
3: Second hearing for 2 Beverly, it's clear and confident. Restraining order violation 1226 24th Avenue Court. Looks like the male is no longer on scene. Left 5 minutes ago.
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0: Luckily, you're in fee advised. Medical is responding to 1795 Rodeo Street for a 30-year-old male who was conscious and breathing who fell at 148.
1: 110, English, me advised.
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0: 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Want me to?
1: Dispatch, what's your name and for clearance?
0: Looking at 4 in primary.

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1: Okay,
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0: 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I'll be in the parking lot of 5100 Ronald Reagan next to Building I with Edward George Young, Queen 85 on a red Ford Focus.
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0: We're all clear, Sam. Break. Can you put a shots fired on the screen? Area 5 Ave and 5 Street. I'll be in route.
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0: Five Northbound 8th Street with Colorado 10th 814-2320.

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0: I'll take a second, please.
1: Cut the break. Anyville Union, Flight 553 on a restraining order, 1226 24th Avenue Court.
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0: 194, 919, do you have us?
1: Go for it.
0: Okay. Greeley 553, Greeley 587, dispatch on us.
1: Right.
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0: 4 left in 222.
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0: 4 left in 329.
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0: Johnstown 831.
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2: 311.
0: Evans 156. Evans 156.
1: Evans 156.
0: Evans 177.
1: One 156 for all Evans cars. 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
0: Code 5522.
1: 522.
0: 3842.
3: 8842.
0: Charlie
2: 71.
0: 71. Evans 421.
1: 421.
5: This is my dog, I'm on track.
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1: 933.
0: That one's your 961.
5: What's up first? In Harding, Colorado, Frank. 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
1: 231.

0: I-25 northbound to 258 with Texas, Victor Mary William, 5700 on a blue Genesis. And can you serve me a second? We're going to be blocking the on-ramp of I-25 on 34.
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0: Copy. Have a meet holding 5375 Promontory Circle. Looks like RPE says you guys were just out there and possibly took the firearm from the home.
1: Hey, for a meeting, attaching, I'll be on scene from
0: 246.

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0: do I repeat?
1: You're inaudible.
0: You have a 5 motorist,
1: is this? Roger.
0: So it's on Highway 85 and Highway 60, it's going to be the traffic complaint vehicles, so if you want to reopen that and attach that light, please.

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3: I-25 northbound to 256 with unreadable plate on a gray Toyota Prius.
0: 36.
1: Special.
0: 5-0-9-1-5.
1: Can you just send me a second routine, please?
0: 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Available units at Flatville 915 on a citizen assist, Highway 85 northbound, Highway 60, routine. Available units at Flatville 915 on a citizen assist, Highway 85 northbound, Highway 60, routine.
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0: We have a hang up holding at Millican Intermediate School. Correction. Call taker is reporting heavy static on the line. May I show you guys?
1: Copy, advice.
0: Copy, and are both units code for?
1: Code for, thank you.
0: 323.
2: Millican 891, Johnson 831. Do you want us to just go over there and handle that real quick?
3: Yeah, you could. It's probably going to be a false alarm. We've got those fairly often. But if you could just take a look, I'd appreciate it.
2: Okay, this is Pat Johnson, 831. Can you show me the route from the YMCA? I'll be en route to that. Hang up on Millican.
0: 323.
2: 891, 831. Is there anything specific for that school? Is it just the front doors or where on that school?
3: Yeah, it's probably the front doors or the doors on the north side of the building by the parking lot.
2: Okay.

0: Really, can 894 or 124 what energy?
1: 894.
0: I'm just down the road. Do you want me to go check out that hangup line?
1: Yeah, if you're close to Johnstown, you can go ahead and do that. I'd appreciate it.
0: Copy.
2: This is Johnson
1: 831, did you copy? Copy. Dispatch, Milwaukee 904.
2: Go ahead.
1: 915,
2: is
1: you going to be on
2: the
1: road,
2: please? Okay.
0: Well, 911, 1241.
1: Good.
0: Wasn't sure if we copied in south traffic, but I'm checking on this hangout at Milliken. Hear me at school for them.

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1: 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Winds are 964.
0: 964.
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1: Well, 241, Johnson, it's one.
2: NFR, we're going for.
0: 233.
1: I checked the north side and then the northeast side. I didn't see anything. All secure. How's it going?
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1: Okay.
0: You're still on the line with RFP. Can you transfer into my workshop, please? We are not, but I can call back and transfer if you'd like. Okay, I'll give him a call. Thank you. Thank you.

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0: Arpy is meeting her sister and her are fighting, heard a gunshot. Arpy is at home and got a call saying this. Gray car is associated, still getting further.
1: Okay. Special
0: 911.
1: In reference to the service, can we try to find Louie or Fulton if anybody's got anybody available to help out?
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0: That I'll figure out. Fulton 329.
1: Now we're on code. I'm coming from Earth.
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0: Alright. We have one.
2: Can you see if they want routine or emergent response?
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1: Okay, great. 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
1: Who's that asking if we want emergent or routine?
0: Fort Lipton was confirming routine or emergent assistance.
1: I would prefer emergent, but I'll leave that up to their discretion.
0: Fort Lipton 39 is best. 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
1: 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Looks like I'm closer than 232, so I'm going to step up to go. And when you copy.
6: Down to 5, got adult male in custody.
0: Copy. Andy is responding. The vehicle is possibly leaving towards Thornton. Please, they took road 6 onto Highway 85. Again, that is a gray car. Unknown front.
1: And then one bullet at a time. Right.

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0: Will you see better if you can get a hold of her sister? 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
1: Roger, 536. 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
2: Can you see if Weld wants an additional to back for Lupton in the meantime for the disturbance?
1: Copy, Weld. 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
0: Good.
1: Would you also like assistance from Frederick?
0: Sure. Till we figure out if this victim is okay.
1: Roger, 536 dispatch. Copy. That's April. I have you attached to the call.
0: Okay, let me wrap it.

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0: Currently 1800 block 14th Avenue. We have David, Zebra 06, should be a red.
1: Tell me, bro. Tell me.
2: 925 northbound to 257 with Adam Mary Charles, George 74 on a silver Dodge Caravan.
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4: Go ahead.
3: Yeah, I'd like 13 minutes out. Would you like additional?
4: Yeah.

0: Richard, can you repeat?
1: I'm like 11 minutes out. Would you like additional?
0: I think I'm alright with that. Triple 2 9 as well.

0: Special 518, we're on 52, we're set. Evening.
1: I will check with the call taker. If not, there is an awesome number in there and I'll attempt to call.
0: Okay, yeah, I just wanted to get her on the phone to figure out if she's still forward or not.

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0: 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I'm going to clear Robert.
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1: Come on.
0: Can I help you? I don't think the police party is requesting contact from you again.
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3: I'll be on the
0: We have disconnected, but I can try to get them back on the line.
1: I got it. So that's not going to reach now.
0: 39.
1: I'm in contact with me at the residence, Rick. She's using RP on the phone. She's on Riverdale in South Brighton, Thornton area.
0: Stand by one second.

0: part of the 229. The original RP that called in was in the Fort Lupton area, actually. And all units responding, she did just get off the phone with her sister, Jessica.
1: All right, copy. I'm in contact with Party 8th residents stating that party in the vehicle with suspect is off Brighton Road at Riverdale Park.

0: Available unit to Mike Johnson 841 on a traffic stop. Mile marker 257 I-25 northbound.
1: 839 around.
0: 839, I copy.
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0: PJ.
1: There's no disturbance currently at this residence. You can slow down and get a rest.
0: Copy, Rick. Responding units to the disturbance at 1810 Caroline Avenue. Do you all copy, Rick?
2: 918, get back to routine at level.
1: 1241, same traffic.
0: 232.
3: 1215, same traffic.
1: 536, my hand routine.

0: Okay, so victim suspect are possibly in Adams County, but Parkway, Riverdale, we'll give it an account. See if they can accidentally start that direction. That's what we can figure out. What we've got going.
1: Copy.
0: And just let them know we'll advise. We've got criminal charges if we can figure it out from seeing it through.
1: Copy, do it.

0: I'm fusing from previous track on Life 360, that her sister may have gone south on Brighton Road from 120th, possibly into the Belt Creek neighborhood off of 112th and Rick, 104th, just north on Brighton Road.
1: Okay, 32-9-1. Weapon 329-1.
0: Go ahead.
1: Just make sure I'm understanding these directions correctly. She's off Brighton Road, north of 104th.
0: North Brighton Road, and then east off, possibly in the Bug Creek neighborhood in Commerce City.
1: Okay, part of that broke out. Very dispatchable, my one.
2: My one.
1: If I'm understanding this correctly, she could be in the area. I think the merits are 10648 Brighton Road. Adams County will be familiar with that address, or that general area. Break. For left at 329-1.
0: Right.
1: We're getting close, but can you try and figure out if it's a kidnap victim or what's going on?
0: Was taken with a party unknown to kidnap or party. This was between the two, and nothing further at this point.
1: Okay, part of that's gotten out, so I'm having a hard time understanding. We'll be on scene in a few minutes.

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1: 570,
0: 4053. Oh, okay. Are you able to air if there's any mail deputies near the tower for the inbox?
1: Copy, 7
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1: It looks like there's going to be a negative. Taking a look at the map, there are no deputies in the area, and I do know that they're all tied up on the disturbance and whatever.
0: Hi, copy. Do you have any ad hoc officers available?
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1: Go
0: ahead. I'm intox. I'm not too far from the jail.
1: Lapel 915, did you copy direct?
0: Lapel 915, listen through to direct.

0: What's your group from this? You can get me at the PD and I'll run it for you. I copy. Just that phone.
1: Go ahead.
0: Okay, send to the Fort Lauderdale.

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3: Will you let Adams County know we have good kidnapping charges? We also have shell cases in the area. If they could send some deputies to, I'm going to confirm it, I believe it's going to be the 1600 block of Bragg Road, see if they can locate this vehicle.
2: Copy. Copy. Dispatch 570, traffic related. I have Geraldine on the line. Do you want them transferred to your workshop?
0: Go ahead.
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5: 91232, the correction is not going to be a good end.
3: 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Stand by on that, Adams County notification for a second.
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0: 570. Four left of 39.
2: 7421, dispatch status.
0: Traffic stop was unrelated. I copy.
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0: Okay, so fuel update outcome for me. No kidnapping charges, but we do have shell casings in the area. It's ultimately going to be a welfare check at this point. If you can have one of them call my work cell before they respond, I'll give them a little bit better info.
1: Okay.

0: 7421 dispatch. Your RP is calling back and is very upset. He's saying he was instructed to call a deputy about this.
1: All right, copy. Can you catch your phone, please? 34.
0: Well, 91 dispatch. Can you confirm the last four of your phone number you'd like him to call?
2: 1-897.
0: Copy. 4-8-8, correlate.

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0: 3-1, can you show 8-9-4 with Conrad, please?
1: Copy.

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1: Good
0: morning. Morning. Cameron's voice when you're on dispatch.
2: All right.
0: I have not been able to get him back on the phone.
2: Try to talk to him. If he calls back, just transfer straight to our work cell, please.
0: Coming for morning.

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1: Copy.

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1: Try it.
0: We're code 4, but can I get one additional?
1: I copy, great.
2: Good.
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0: Linda Eunice, be advised, medical is en route to the Good Samaritan Retirement, 805 Compassion Drive, for an 88-year-old female, conscious and breathing, having a hard time breathing at 425.
1: Dispatch left in 329.
0: Four left in 329.
1: Can you please assign four left in CR?
0: Copy, do you need it, Eric?
1: No, that's fine, thank you.
0: 426.

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2: Highway 85, 16th Street, California. 5 King, Zebra, Edward. 830. Silver Gray Sedan.
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0: Highway to report eastbound mile marker 104, Boy Queen Adam Edward 3 Tijuana, red Nissan Rogue.
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0: Sure, Lily, it's a current copy on a disturbance at the Briggs and Riggs apartment, 1424 11th Avenue.
1: 553.
0: I'll be 15, you must be seen, dispatch for us.
2: 553.
0: 441. 553-566, there's going to be male yelling in the background, disconnected, call into voicemail, I'll call back.
1: 553.
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1: Good evening.
0: RP X said he would go to this location and trash it. Looks like RP is out of state at this point.
1: 190 detached.

0: 17 is to be advised. Medical is arrived at 869 Sunlight Peak Drive. A 28-year-old male, conscious and breathing, that fell down the stairs at 450.
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1: 583.
0: Highway 34, mile marker 101, westbound, David Mary George, John 76, on a black sedan.
1: Copy.

Car 85 northbound and Lieutenant Road 32 with color plate Edward Queen Sam, X-ray 31 on a Toyota Jeep. Correction, Toyota van.

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0: 4000 block 37th Street, Boise, Colorado. Charles David Queen, 548, white van.
1: 532.
2: 834 westbound mile marker 101.
0: Dispatch 191, I'm out with 232.
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0: be on 74, County Road 19, with what's that, Colorado temp, 8344624.
1: Hey. Dispatch on 29 traffic.
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2: Highway 3 for westbound Long Marker 101 and return Robert Williams typing on a black BW Jetta.
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1: 311.
0: Looks like it's going to be two activations at the east entry door in Motion East Main Building.
1: I copy. 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
0: 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Dispatch, I'm sending 41.
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0: 4600 block, 37th Street in Colorado, Edward Charles, Ida, Frank, 16, Honda Fit.
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0: And according to Unit Tobac, RP is reporting two trespassers on the north side of the property. Looks like one is going to be a white male in a brown jacket and black pants, still trying to get further.
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0: Coming right at 3730 Whitney Way in Heavens.
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2: I'm sorry, 1029.
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0: Let me go again, Nudy. Dispatch rule 265 traffic.
2: 265.
1: Sure.
0: Mile marker 302 I-80, correction. 85 northbound, standby for plate.
2: Okay.
0: 265 continuing plate is David Zebra George, Mary 66, Toyota Tundra.
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0: 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Let me see if I can get a name on the individual.
1: We're not on the phone. Do you want me to give him a call back?
0: Negative, thank you.
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0: Mountain Worker 255 I-25 southbound with Colorado Edward Charles Charles U-29 on a silver Toyota.
1: Confirm the plate.
0: Colorado Edward Charles Charles Union 29.
1: 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A-4-6-8, clear copy associated code text.

0: 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Thanks so much. Are you clear to copy associated code 6? I can't copy you.
1: Abram, I'm ready to copy.
0: So you just missed me, Boulder County Sheriff's Office for Brian Marion for a failure to appear for a traffic offense.
1: Copy, let me identify the driver.
0: I copy, and it says it won't be extraditable.

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1: Go ahead.
0: In reference to an RP requesting a civil standby all day.
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0: 684.

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Yeah, I'll give her a call. It'll just be in a minute here, though. Copy.

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0: You can attach myself 0.7 to the suspicious.
1: 549. Can you have a minute detail, Centennial Park, will be code 406?
2: Aver.
1: 540, same traffic.
2: Okay.
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1: 1353.
0: We have baby ducks that can fight a storm drain. 753.

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0: Highway 119, left turn around 10 and a half, with Colorado, Adam, Tom, Queen, Zebra 48, Silver 400.

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1: Good.
0: I'll be out on North 50th and Watermill Drive with Colorado temp 671-7224.

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3: 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Speed 18.

0: Greeley 542, copy on a traffic accident, Highway 34, bypass eastbound and 35th Ave.
1: 542. 1353.
0: 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One of the vehicles will need a tow.
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0: 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Suspicious vehicle, Edward Boy Charles, Young 16, unoccupied.
1: 817.
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0: Hudson 251, copy on an abandoned vehicle.
1: Hudson 251, go ahead.
0: Well, County Road 12 and a half, North I-2576, frontage road, unloaded trucks left in the parking lot, green vehicle.
1: Hudson 251, I copy.
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0: Can you change the address to this to North Stewart Street and County Road 398 and give it to Kingsbury? You could take me off.
1: Okay.
2: That's up to 29 traffic.

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0: Northbound 85, Main Street, Gilcrest, with Edward Lincoln King, Queen 57, white work van.
1: 826.

0: 3132 traffic.
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0: Here will be the 3500 block of 65th Avenue with Boise, Mary. The line is Ocean 24 on a white. Please start.

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1: Here you have a case number attached to it.
0: Are you giving it to me then? Because I can't see it on the screen.
1: 2820, 2820.
0: I need one for Kingsburg.

0: Okay, say that.
1: Evans, 29 status.
2: 29, go for it.
1: Okay.
0: It's attached.

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1: Firestone 746.
0: I'll be on Firestone Boulevard and Birch. Multiple vehicles, changing a tire. Just banging out here for a minute.

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2: 339. 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
0: Dispatch.
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0: Co-responder 507 is going to be clearing shortly and we'll be able to assist in a bit.
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0: Have you received my dad for a hold up alarm?
1: Fred check will be. We have, did that RP by chance say the last name of those boys?
3: 836, I copy control units in around.
4: Yep.
0: Copy all.
4: Negative.
0: Is that on 435?
1: Copy, thank you.
4: Cool.
1: 34, thank you.
0: 840.

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1: 542.
0: Thousand block of 23rd Avenue, Toronto personalized, Nora Adam Victor, Adam Ocean 7 from Black Chevy Camaro, unknown.
1: 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Dispatch, window 929 traffic.
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1: John.
0: 900 block 23rd.

0: Yeah, I pulled an address for the dairy party in Greeley. Could you forward the call to Greeley as well?
1: Okay.
2: Just about Johnson A for 3 traffic.
0: Johnson A for
2: 3. Call me on I-25 northbound at the 257 with Edward Robert William, William 91.
0: Hey, thank you.
3: Yes, Mr. 77, any traffic?
1: Hey, sir.
3: Be Highway 85 southbound and County Road 48. I apologize, County Road 46 with Adam Victor Adam, Nora 03, should be a white Honda Civic.

0: 1353 dispatch. That animal complaint that's pending, we got a call back saying that the dog's owner was found. Can I clear it off our board?
1: Yes, sir.
0: Hey, 49.

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0: Who's crossing on Canadian there?
1: Well, Canadian line.
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1: 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Go ahead. 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

0: It's my second way 114 traffic. South Bay 114. I'll be out on County Road 37 and Horizon with a tractor and trailer, no plates.
1: Thank you, mate.

0: Northbound 85, Dustin Avenue, with customized boy Edward Lincoln Lincoln, Adam 08, on a red Honda HRV.
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1: 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I'll see you before.
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0: 931. 413.
3: The check well being inspector A6 president over the staff, please.
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1: 542.
0: We have a vehicle stalled in the right northbound lanes.
1: 542, copy on the road.
0: 934. Paris 10746, Paris 10744, correction 712. There is a structure fire at Primrose School.
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1: Okay.
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0: Correction on that plate. It's going to be David John Union 421. Can you run that, please?
1: Paper.

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0: 942. Lock 3114 status. 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
0: There's a homeless male outside.
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2: I'm dispatch, 223.
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0: 826. Final stop location will actually be High Plains Boulevard and Highway 16. I'm off to the head.
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1: Hey, there's...
2: Dispatch, Evans 145, traffic.
0: High Plains Boulevard and Highway 60. Actually, disregard Highway 60 and I-25, northbound, mile marker 252 with Colorado. David, Adam, 1-2.
1: 145.
2: Traffic. Harbor Lane and 37th Street with Ocean, Charles Nora, 113. It's a great...

0: 1900 block of 8th Avenue, David Robert Henry. Ocean 78, I'm Black Man W. Jenna.
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2: 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Put me on that.
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0: 444, copy on 8 traffic exit, hit and run, Highway 34 westbound, Wolf County Road 17.
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0: I do have another traffic accident, unknown injury, Highway 34, 131st Avenue. I'm unable to see if it's related to the call that you're on. Please advise once you're there.
2: Okay. 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
4: 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Can we contact the RP in the unknown injury accident and get a better location for where suspect vehicle is at, please?
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4: Last minute calling you up under repeat. Downtown 872, I need medical sent to town hall. I have a 33-year-old having a seizure.
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0: 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David Frank, X-ray 2-1, on the where the block hit or the where hit.
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1: Copy. Okay. I copy.
0: And I'll be performing.
4: 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And show me a clear of the call address and that's my PD still attached.
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0: .3600 block of Harvard Lane with Colorado David, Frank Henry, David 21, Silver.

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0: Yeah, the 700 block of Wells County Road 49 with breaker plate. Ocean Charles King 662, and I'll be in contact with you.
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0: Gracias, profesor. 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

0: 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Can you clear 827 off of the medical?
1: 843. Looks like there's several different priors at that location. Most recent was a meet yesterday, an animal complaint yesterday, and a suspicious yesterday.
0: Affirm.
2: Copy. Is there a way you can add those three to my call?

0: That's breathing 1414.
1: 1414.
0: Grant me again off this one, some of the other animal complaints.
1: Okay.
0: What are you doing?
2: 4-5, custody.
0: Dispatch, 1389,
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0: Highway 60 on County Road 25 with Colorado Animals and Edward Adam 50 on a white Chevy Silverado.
1: Yeah,

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1: Hello, can you meet me?
0: Do you have me on that traffic stop on Highway 60 and County Road 25?
1: I do.
0: I copy, thank you.
1: Element 2. In the community evening, dispatch, can I issue advice of a traffic accident holding at O'Hara's Irish Pub? Nella, can you need my dispatch?

0: Anyway.
1: Traffic accident holding up O'Hara's Irish Pub. Can I show you guys?
0: Go ahead and clear me, well, I'm here and I'll be here now.
1: I have. Lock Mailin 14 status.
2: Go 400, thank you.
1: 444, dispatch status. 1104.
0: 4.
1: 1104.

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1: Roland, can you meet me?
0: Do we know if there's any injuries?
1: It's a non-injury traffic accident.
0: Copy, I'll be en route code.
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2: Sure, Roger, Roger, RPD with the custody, please.
1: Military 89, just to be clear, there's no injuries.
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3: 7.
0: I copy, I thought you said injuries.
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2: 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Is that EPD, please?
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0: That'll be 4700 block of Arrowhead with Colorado 10-8303631 on a Mustang. I also have a white truck. I'll get you that in a second.
2: Four six four unit, clear and copy on a vandalism in progress, 401 28th Avenue.
0: Just my 7-189.
2: Perfect, I need to attach.
0: The white truck's leaving, it's going to be going eastbound on 37th Street from my location.
2: Copy.

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0: Frederick 553.
1: I'm UTL in this vehicle, and out in the area when they came out. Can you advise fire something?
2: He put me off in my check, will be in touch with 89. I'll be route to his location to locate that vehicle.
0: Copy break. Fire symptom 46 dispatch, can I show you advice on the traffic complaint that Project 553 is on?
3: 746.
0: Traffic complaint that he's on Silver Birch Boulevard and Bellarosa Parkway for a vehicle that was swerving all over.
3: Copy his voice.
0: Copy. Potwell 919, copy on a check will be.
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0: Code 4 routine.
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0: Well, 266, well, 212, I'll take care of it. I'm like right here.
1: I copy, thank you. Dispatch, looking 889, copy 2, please.
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0: First Colorado. Adam King, Idaho, 980 on the Silver Rap 4. Ready for second. Second Colorado place will be Edward George, Sam Henry, 17 on the Green Saturn.
1: Hello, Charles.
2: This is Charleston 253.
1: Charleston 253.
2: Just be advised, 251 is with me, and he's attached, and you can show us clear. Sam.
1: Copy, are you double?
2: Affirm, double.
1: Okay, copy, then I'm going to double your names under one badge. What badge would you like to go by?
2: 251. Thank you.

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1: Josh, can you perfect?
0: Highway 34 eastbound, well, County Road 13 with a black BMW, no plate.
2: Yeah,
0: 314.
1: 1122.
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1: Junction 8-4.
0: Highway 34 eastbound, Love County Road 13 with Colorado, Edward Paul Queen, Tom 31.
1: 181.

4400 block 37th Street West, temp 823-8644. Black 500 series.

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0: This is Officer 1. We're in custody. We're close for. We could use another officer.
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1: 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Greeley 1 is clear for 571.

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0: Aggregate Boulevard and 29 off of Colorado Airport, Adam Charles, Charles 33, is a orange super.
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1: To the units, headed our direction. 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
2: What do I come?

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1: Okay,
0: perfect. This is Altitude traffic. I see the AOA. You can go ahead and attach my shaman now.
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0: Information only medicals are on 303 14th Street, Unit A in Windsor for person I fell. Severance 418 dispatch.
1: 418.
0: Have I done a check well being?
1: Copy, go ahead.

0: daughter was with family members and cabinets were open with pills on the ground. TV's broken. Mother's concerned.
1: Copy.
2: Yeah. Dispatch 413, we are Cofies and release the Channel 1 custody. Applying the route.
1: Copy break. Really, one minute, code 4.
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0: 1203.
2: Any Windsor units stood up in a traffic accident, unknown injury, 7th Street and Garden.
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2: 99.
3: 7. This has Windsor 99. Can you interview some of that accident?

0: 929, it's going to be a RP rear-ended the other vehicle. Unknown if the other person is injured.
1: Copy, I'm not with you.
0: I'm copy.

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1: 846.
0: See that side of the picture again?
1: Repeat it, was digital?
0: I see the theft. I'll pick it up in a second.
1: Thank you.

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0: Six Mitchell, Southern 10-3 traffic.
1: Hudson 251, copy on a traffic hazard, 12 County Route 49 and I-76 ramp.
2: Right. Hudson 251, right.
0: In the parking lot of TVK Bank with Adam, Sam, Tom, Ida 1-2 should be coming back to a black Ford Explorer.
1: There is about 50 motorcycles on County Route 49 northbound, blocking lanes, won't let anyone pass.
2: Copy. Hudson 251, I copy.
1: Hello, name. General 430, copy on a traffic hazard. Mile marker 233, 25 Delta. 430. White pickup truck, barely off the lane at an angle, blocking traffic. Hang on. Hello, name.
3: This is Mission Sunday 46.
1: 346.
2: 929,
3: 968, June clear. Can you clear me, you attach me to the back, please?
4: Copy, break. Dispatch window 929, you can clear me off the back. Show me in service.

0: I'm just going to change 259.
1: 259.
0: I don't know if we've checked already to see if CSP is available or if they need me to take this TA. We'll need one to.
1: 1369, dispatch status.
2: 4, thank you.
1: Delta. 4, thank you. 8,

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0: Could you please unpair me from 450 and log her off for the day? 265.
1: You generate an error case number.
0: Two six five. It'll be 2823 again. 2823.
1: Copy. Appreciate it.
0: No problem. 1213. Me 2 5 9 just left.
2: 2 5 9.
0: CSC's been advised. The trooper's on the way, and I told them they need a tow, and they'll take it. Well, 200 dispatch.
2: 100. Copy, thank you. And no problem, traffic opening in.
0: Copy. Can I show you advice of the civil holding at the sheriff's office?
2: Perfect.
0: Okay.

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0: Top 14.

0: I'll be at 42nd Street and South. We'll just call it 2,000 block of 42nd Street. Edward Tom Robert William 56. Just come back on the green Toyota Camry.
1: 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Question. Can you print me all being wrapped to the traffic hazard?
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0: 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Last Toyota. Colorado temp. 8235180.
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0: 7700 Highway 52. Eastbound.

0: 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Adam Victor, Adam 497.
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1: Kingsbury 626.
0: I-76 eastbound mile marker 42, I'm going to have a blue Dodge Ram, rear plate is unreadable.
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0: We have a 5 southbound and 42nd Street with Boy Queen John King 51 back on a green Jeep.
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1: 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David William Mary, Lincoln 19, just come back on a black. 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

0: Hey, Will Johnston, unit to copy on a disturbance. He's Highway 402 and I-25 southbound.
1: 846.
0: Johnston 846, we have a male and female fighting in the vehicle. They're pulled over east of this intersection.
1: I copy. Clearly, Sam, and attach me to that. Is it physical?
0: The firm is saying that he aggressively threw her into the vehicle.
1: Copy. 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
2: Five oh seven, this is the North Channel.
1: Five oh seven, help. You're right. I'll set that off.

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1: 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I called Blair. 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
2: So Jim is 132 traffic. Sorry about that. Subway 23rd Ave. Frank, Henry 54. It's Cherokee.

0: I'm going to get a PI for medical en route to 113 Forest Avenue by the water tower for a male who got dizzy and started vomiting blood.
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1: Okay.
0: Copy, we have the RP arguing with her partner. They're on the floor. Male pointed a knife at the RP.
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6: I had an animal complaint at 317 West Fire East Union. Can I get that case number from that, please?
2: Dispatch 444.
0: 444.
2: Are you able to confirm if he's still menacing with a knife?
0: Oh, it's called here.
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6: Go ahead.
1: It's going to be 1501-1501.
6: Copy. Can you go ahead and put a note in for this call if that's going to be case?
1: I'm sorry, what's going to be the note?
6: If you can just put the case number from the other call into this call as a note.

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0: 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That's the suspect's last known address. Just have them check the welfare of the female.
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0: Just by far, so it's not an intro. We have Highway 119 eastbound, just west of 10 Route 7 with Colorado, Charles, Paul, David, John, 52, Gracie, Bruce.
1: Perfect.

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0: 4000 block, 35th Avenue, Colorado, Edwards, Queen, Union, Henry 76. Looks like a gray traction code.

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1: Waiting for you.
0: The street in 85, or Highway 85, with a black Saturn SUV, David Robert Mary, Union, 31 out of Colorado. I'll be 4 on 10, get a second.
2: Have available unit to 5th Street in 85, back 200 traffic stop.

0: any available Green Lee units back, well, 200 on our traffic stop, 5th Street and Highway 85 southbound.
1: 4 for 4.
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0: 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Go for it.
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1: I'd like you to reopen my mental health crisis call attachment to that. I'll be good for it.

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1: Yes, sir.
0: Can you update my location to 214 Walnut Drive, attempting contact dog owner?

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1: Can you contact the railroad and let them know that the crossing at Highway 52 in Fort Lupton is not functioning properly? 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

0: We're going to be 95th Ave, 10th Street, Boy Frank Boy, Mary 53. 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

0: Chrisley out of Colorado. Edward Sam, 0, Young 7-4, break to the second. Second out of Colorado, Frank Ida William, Victor 3-7.
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1: Fire 7746.
0: Highway 119, Wells County Road 5 with Colorado Motorcycle. Highway
1: 14.
0: This is Fire 7746. That flight's going to be Colorado David Victor Haida, Tom 10.
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0: 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Hey, can you come to the 214 Walnut Drive address? And can you bring a quarantine paper for a dog?
1: I'm wrong.

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1: Yes, that's 542 traffic.
2: 542.
0: Severance 408-418 status.
1: We'll go about the 6400 block of Highway 34, Colorado 833-7606 on a blue Chevy 10.
2: 4206.

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2: Go ahead.
3: Okay, stop priors. We can clear that. Hang up.
2: Okay.
1: Evans 29 says.
3: Go for it.

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0: I have a disturbance in an on-one at 13757 Ken Road East.
1: Can we go ahead and change this call address to the 214 Walnut?
2: My copy.
3: Copy.
0: Copy. The RP is being harassed by two men telling him to leave the property, but RP says he can be there because his uncle works there.
2: My copy.
3: Is there power stone 739?
0: 739.
3: Put me on a suspicious McDonald's off Turner Boulevard and Highway 119 of Mills, Colorado, Charles King Edwards, 722. Break. Possible subject for the warrant, non contact.
4: 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Dispatch Wall 77.
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4: 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That's that call McDonald's.
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1: Mountain 89.
0: County Road 46 and a half on County Road 19 with Colorado Edward George Williams on 26 and a silver Pontiac Vibe.
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5: I don't have any contact with one of them, ma'am.
1: 1400.
5: Just up to look down 335.
1: Go ahead.
5: Can you bring a main attachment back to the TA? What do you think in 322 with possible prospects?
1: Just confirming, you want to be reattached to your traffic accident, and please repeat the rest of the traffic.
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1: 105.
0: Charlie 5 southbound, 10-98, Colorado, Adam, Mary, Charles, Edward 42, the White Mesa.
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4: Houston West Fire Sun 746, traffic.
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2: 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Project 556, Project 559 status. 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
1: 对。
0: Can you tell me which colors were pushing through this one?
1: Excuse me, LaSalle 862, the pressure supervisor.
0: Okay, are they needing my phone?
1: LaSalle 862, can you advise?
2: A6104 direct, this is the Rachel Party that was requesting contact last night for some requesting contact for the RP.

0: 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Highway 60, Wilkinny Road 40.
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0: 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It's a vehicle driving northbound and southbound lanes of traffic.
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1: 549. 464.
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0: 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I might be, no need.
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1: Yeah, Tony.
0: 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The plates will be David Henry Paul Union 41. The second will be Edward Tom Robert Mary 98.
1: Okay.
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0: 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Well, 122, that'll be 2825, again, 2825.
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0: Highway 5 southbound, just south of Highway 52 with Edward Boy Zebra, Boy 69 on a silver Toyota Corolla. I'm not getting a return.
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0: 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We're going to just handle it while we're here.
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1: 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Greeley 1 is clear for Greeley 413.

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1: 270, was that for me?
0: 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I have Iron Mountain tow that can head out that way, but their EPA would be 55 minutes. Do you want me to move along?
1: I got it.
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0: 247.
2: Five five, as you were 525 East 28th Street Road is in Greeley. Can you send it to them, please?
0: Okay.

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0: 251.
1: There's the enforcement.
3: Advising, Brighton's going to be in the area to serve the summons on Birch Street. Can I assure you guys to clear it?
0: 841.
1: Confirm what street you're on?
4: Hey, from you, I'm going to clear off the advice.
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3: 552. Well, 247 dispatch.
2: 247.
3: Can you confirm what the street name is?
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3: That would be the crossing at Front Street and 32. 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
0: I'm
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0: Sure. Is that a
6: spell
1: on? That number will be 804-341-ROBERT.
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2: Off duty, have a good evening.
0: 846, Highway 34 westbound in High Plains Boulevard with Colorado. Check, I'll get you the numbers in a second.
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0: Can you change the address to this nuisance at to 108 Maple? No one's home at the moment. I left a car in the door for them to call back.
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0: You can call me, Sam.
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4: Attachment 247, can you print me off that attachment that I'll be in route?
5: It's only going to be one crossing arm, and it will be in, it's going to be a traffic hazard for the railroad tracks. Just wanted to advise DDOT, or Union Pacific.
3: Okay.
4: This guy is 0269, same traffic.
3: Copy. 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
5: Copy that. Thank you. Code 4.
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0: 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Oh, you show me en route to NoCo Humane on this call, please.
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0: This hold-up alarm and assault are one and the same. We will all be clear with Sam.
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3: That crash at County has at the 240 I-25 southbound has a BMW matching the description of the one that RRP gave.
1: 85 northbound, mile marker 266, Charles Edward Edward, Tom 53, red pickup.
2: Copy.
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3: Yes, back to the 1414.
0: 1414? I'm in the 4200 block of 23rd Avenue with Charles E. and Edward. Town 98. Just come back on the way forward.
2: Hey, we have a mental health crisis that just popped out with the... They gave the description of the BMW involved in your crash. She left and stated that she's going to try and get in an accident to kill herself.
3: Supervisor, you have me en route to the NOCA Humane in Greeley. I'm going to the one in Evans, if we can update that, please.
4: Copy.
0: Copy.
2: Are you okay if I head out that way?
0: Absolutely. 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
0: Coming by southbound in 289, calling up David Robert John, Ocean 61, White Jeep.
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4: Just the weld units attached to the traffic accident, unknown injury. 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
0: I'll be en route to 1240 Redwood Court in Windsor.
1: Advise, we have a traffic hazard from Lake Highway 85, just an avenue for a traffic light that's out.
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0: Just checking on the lights at Justin and 85, and they're still operational but flashing, flashing yellow for north and south on 85, and flashing red for 66 for Justin, and just give them an update to see that.
1: Discussion of all five, clear Tom, and I'll have another.
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0: 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Are you able to assist with them?
1: You can catch me for now.

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0: Dispatch 502 traffic. That'll be 3500 block of Siena. Adam Ocean Charles, Queen 51. Gray Buick, station wagon.
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Me on a residential structure fire, 12th Street and 26th Avenue. There is a outdoor bush on fire that may be catching the apartment on fire. Can you start a fire emergency?

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1: Yeah, we have fire in there.

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1: Copy.
2: Two units clearing copy on a disturbance, 2610 13th Avenue, Far Park.

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2: 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They're both separated. 1638.

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4: Civil unit, please.
2: Send me traffic southbound 95 at the 247 West Colorado, Sam 4 Victor 4 George Edward 1.
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0: This isn't going to be Johnstown's car they're looking for, but to assist state, I could follow the ambulance to Long's Peak.
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0: 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So it's probably just the black leggings, black tight pants.
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0: Hey, do you still want me up here or am I good to go?
1: We're probably good to go. Thanks for the assistance.
0: Hey, copy. No worries.
1: This is not your level so far.
0: Hold on.
2: 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You can clean the sand, please.

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1: Dispatch, Johnston 836, copy, please.
2: George 4.
0: Johnston 836. Chasing, could you go?
1: Colorado 584, Tom George Henry. And can you have clearance set off for it, please?
0: Hey, sir. Five 549, dispatch status, Williams.

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1: 8-4-6.
0: Male concealed 2 boxes of ammo currently at the men's footwear area.
1: I copy. I'm still down here in Firestone, so I will get there as fast as I can.
0: I copy.

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1: I'm unsure.
0: I got it.

0: Johnson, you have to be advised this is XL in the store in the men's shoes area.
1: 8-6, I copy.
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0: Can you please put us on the hex alert? 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And as we get low priority calls, can you notify them the same, please?
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0: Four.
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0: Okay, Colorado Boulevard, Cimarron Street with a silver F-150, no plate.
1: 7822. Well, 205, dispatch.
0: 205.
1: CSV advises on their board, but they don't have anyone available at the moment, so no one's en route.
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0: Virgin 564.
1: Confirming no injuries on that accident.
0: I believe it's unknown.
1: Okay.
2: Scheduled 122.
0: 122. Inaudible.
2: Can I get that back? The RP is becoming a little hostile.
1: Dispatch 571.
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0: 571.
1: 5654, I'll be coding so you get further.
0: 247.
1: Start from PD.
0: Copy, thank you. 1725.
3: I'll be in route to 122.
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1: Okay.

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1: Go ahead.
0: Gray and white large dog in the middle of the road at 307 12th Street.
1: Copy, attach me somewhere now.
0: 73. Dispatch 5-6-4, log on the plate. Call her boy George, 70.

0: is that Jimmy 33? Jimmy 33. Please show me clear, Robert. Thank you.
1: Copy.

0: Well, 247, 122.
1: 247.
0: He went back inside for now. I can just use the two closest units.
1: Copy. Well, 270, well, 269, I think that's G2.

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1: 836.
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1: Okay.
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3: 962.
2: When's the last time a phone call came in from this number for the RP?
3: 962, sorry, I was on the phone with an RP. What was that question?
2: When's the last time that this RP called dispatch? I just talked to her, she's saying it was yesterday morning. Can you check your guys' records and see if she did?

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1: Go ahead.
2: Two units, declaring hot man of disturbance, 2310 A Street.
1: Go ahead, Ranger.

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1: 565.
0: So that RP delivers south.
1: Copy.

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1: Roger, sir.
0: Did you have traffic for me?
1: Sorry, what was that?
0: Did you have any, you were calling me and I was wondering when I answered.
1: About recent calls at that address?
0: Yeah.
1: Hi, that cross street has only been a nuisance and harassment in progress in early April. And a couple suspicious in March.
2: Fire sense and 10 status.
0: Okay, can you look at the RP's phone number and search that way?
3: 34.
2: 7034.
1: Yeah, the Michelle part is she only called one time in our system based off that phone number.
0: Okay, good. Was that yesterday, Emory?
1: No, it's today that calls that you're on, actually. It's the only one she's called in.
0: I got you. Thank you.
1: You're welcome.

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0: 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Primary.
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0: 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Person David Frank George Charlie 47.
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1: 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Hold on.
2: 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We could clear that out.
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1: Persia 553.
0: Are you guys still on the line with this RP?
1: I believe so.
0: Copy. If you guys want to hang up, I can call.
1: Okay, sir. Hudson 256, yes.

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2: 23.
0: Summer Parkway and Ronald Reagan with a Ram pickup, no plate.
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0: Summer Parkway.
2: Keeping it.
3: Hey, Gary. Dispatch 7421, can you attach me to that as well, please?
1: Frederick 553556.
4: Hey, sir.
3: 553.
1: Do I need to try and make contact with that semi driver?
4: Sorry, go again.
1: Do I need to attempt contact with that semi driver? He's at 52 in the front.
4: Yeah, I'm stuck in traffic, if you don't mind stopping it.
2: Currently 468, units of background check will be 415 42nd Avenue.
5: 468.
2: 468, it looks like the caller keeps giving me address, saying Dowser's here now and keeps me up on the call speaker.
5: 468.
2: Copy, I'll try to get you back.
5: Where's my runaway juvenile call?
2: 468, I don't see a runaway juvenile call screen.
5: I take this to clearance later.
2: Me too.
4: Five, 556, 553, do you see that semi? Should be at the light right at I-25.
1: Yeah, I'm just waiting for the lights to change.
4: Evans 132, dispatch status.
2: Anybody will be in a stock early 468 on the track will be 415 42nd Avenue.
5: Still moving.
4: Hey, Jim. Okay, the alleged victim is pulling in a rusty taco, so I'm going to meet him there.
6: Dispatching, next available.
2: Thank you.

0: dispatch Gordon 556.
1: Gordon 556, are you in Los Angeles, Los Angeles? 556.
0: I'll be traffic with XMI. 25 southbound on 52.